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I drive by the homeless sleeping on a cold dark street, like miners in an old bone grill. Underneath the broken old neon sign, used to read Jesus Saves.

my darkest hour, in my deepest despair, will you still care? Will you be there? In my trials, in my tribulations.

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